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2: 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Los Angeles is still on edge.

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My heart is breaking, hands are shaking, bugs are crawling all over me. My heart is breaking, hands are shaking, bugs are crawling all over me. My hands are breaking, hands are shaking, bugs are crawling all over me. Hands are shaking, bugs are crawling all over me.

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2: Hi, this is David Bowie, and you're listening to me on Radioactiva, the rock band.